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1: Oh, hey, hey, hey, easy. Why are you crying? It's just like really the opposite of what we're going for here.
2: Crying helps me slow down and obsess over the weight of life's problems.
3: 悠悠和乐乐的想法差异过大，崩溃摔倒。他说，哭泣能让我放慢脚步，并且不被生活的逆境压垮。这句话是本片的点睛之笔。在心理学中，情绪是遵循守恒定律的，悲伤情绪不会凭空消失，用意志力暂时压制悲伤，久而久之就会造成情绪调节能力的退化。绝大部分抑郁症患者患病的原因都是因为不能接纳悲伤。可是乐乐并没有意识到事情的严重性，此时的记忆球已经不再以金黄色为主，但是乐乐仍然一如既往地控制莱莉的情绪，他严格限制悠悠的活动范围，想要杜绝莱莉产生任何悲伤情绪。莱莉转学到新的学校，对陌生环境的恐惧、抵触情绪被乐乐强行控制。
4: Riley, would you like to tell us something about yourself?
5: No! Pretend we can't speak English!
6: Don't worry, I got this.
7: Okay.My name is Riley Anderson. I'm from Minnesota, and now I live here.
4: And how about Minnesota? Can you tell us something about it? Well, you certainly get a lot more snow than we do.
1: She's hilarious.
7: Yeah, it gets pretty cold. The lake freezes over, and that's when we play hockey. I'm on a great team. We're called the Prairie Dogs. My friend Meg plays forward, and my dad's the coach.Pretty much everyone in my family skates. It's kind of a family tradition. We go out on the lake almost every weekend. Or we did till I moved away.
3: 从这里可以明显看出，莱莉的情绪已经趋于分裂。悠悠再一次触碰记忆球，这已经是他第无数次试图改变莱莉的情绪了。实际上，悠悠触碰记忆球的行为并不是首现，而是负面情绪很大程度上会成为一种保护。正如此时此刻的莱莉，她需要一些尴尬和胆怯的情绪来保护她对新环境的陌生感，而不是时时刻刻都在故作开朗。童年时期的莱莉，搞怪、友谊、诚实、父母和冰球爱好是她的核心记忆，这些记忆分别组成不同的岛屿，统称个性岛。而悠悠和乐乐在争夺记忆球的过程中被吸入长期记忆室，连同几个核心记忆球一起离开了控制室。控制室只剩下怒怒、艳艳、怕怕，他们无法有效管理莱莉的情绪。莱莉因不适应新学校而闷闷不乐，爸妈的碎碎念让莱莉异常暴躁。